is a creature that has always been strange. Just when you're sure of one, you'll find he's gone and made a change. Well, is you is, or is you ain't my baby? Well, maybe baby's found somebody new. Or is my baby, ooh, yeah.

A man is a creature that has always been strange. 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

met you. 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You had the whole world in your hand. You ordered a glass of wine. You looked at me and I was fine. 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

0: 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But we think that you will dig this.
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2: I've heard people say that too much of anything is not good for you, baby. But I don't know about that. There's many times that we've loved and we've shared love and made love. It doesn't seem to me